0: Lauren and Clint.
1: Turn it up
0: on Nova.
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2: 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'Cause when I leave for the night, I ain't coming.

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The Nation. Hey, you're on Dave, soundtracking the best night of the week for you. Whatever you're up to, night in, night out, maybe you're working. Let's not forget about Australia's workers that keep us going on our Saturday night. Whatever you're up to, we appreciate you listening. I'm on the decks, in the mix, with some bangers tonight. Harry Styles coming soon, and Somba's 12 to 12, first though, 8.

0: 12. Hey, it's Nova Nation, Saturday night, the best night of the week. I'm Dave, thanks for listening. This time we're going to take an hour off. I'm off to the canteen at Nova Towers. Stay there, though, because we have our Nova Nation residencies kicking in next. Basically, never heard it before, we get some of the world's biggest DJs stopping by, doing a 12-week residency. And right now, on Saturday night, it's Kungs. Billions of streams online, massive top 10 hits, and now in the mix on Nova Nation, coming your way next.
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One of my fave songs of the year so far, Calvin Harris, Jazzy Satisfied. Nova Nation, we're in the mix with a couple of classics on the way. The Southside Spinners and Love Struck. Remember that?

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1: Let's get the party started. See you at the bar, you was hardly talking. That's when I knew that your heart was scarring. Friends to lovers need a part to star in. Like, wait, babe, let me ask.